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0: 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La Vereda Web Radio está preparando la mejor noche de la nostalgia de los últimos tiempos. Prepárate.
1: Fellas, I'm ready to get up and do my thing.
2: Go ahead.
1: I want to get into it, man, you know.
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1: Like a sex machine, man.
2: Yeah.
1: Moving, doing it, you know.
2: Yeah.
1: Can I count it on?
2: Go ahead.
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That you're my nails and then I twiddle my thumb. I'm real nervous, but it sure is fun. Come on, baby, it drives me crazy. It's just great balls of fire.